like he was choking back a tear. He said, you say it once, she says it once, it's not enough.

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2: 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I don't know, I was really drunk at the time.
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I'll never get back what I lost, check.

search for something nice. 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Asleep,

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0: Musik aus dem bis heute letzten Olabel-Studioalbum Neon Bluebird. 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Es ist Alternative Pop plus Experiment. Das Album Songs from the Jefferson Highway erscheint 2009.
1: I just wanted to make a record of how I was hearing music in the moment. Kind of incorporating a lot of the things that were important to me at that moment. A little bit more some experimental things than some of the non-jazz musical influences were that, you know, really just moved me so deeply. I just wanted to make that record of songs and do something away from Olabel that was important to me. Something that was very personal.

0: No era para vos, los fabulosos Cadillacs. 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
1: Well, first of all, there's two people in the world that are my heroes, the way they live their musical life. One is Ry Cooder and the other is Bonnie Raitt. Like, absolute heroes of mine. Never faltered with their integrity, their choices, the people they chose to be around. Very different human beings. With Ry, the idea that I got to the shows were always great, but the whole day Ry would play. He plays mandolin in his dressing room. He plays banjo. He plays guitar. To see somebody that is seen as so, like, almost like mythological to most people, and to realize it's because he worked constantly. He learned constantly. He respected things enough that he never was like, well, I'm done learning and now I just do this. That's what you hear in Ry, is striving. Not the accomplishments of the past, but the yearning to do something in the moment. So for me, that's so humbling to be around Ry Cooder and see him practicing constantly. That's the way you do it. You want to be great like Ry Cooder. It's not 10,000 hours. It's a lifetime of dedication. And that's Ry.
0: Und doch gibt es einen gravierenden Rückschlag. 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Er bekommt eine Krebsdiagnose, die sofortige therapeutische Maßnahmen erforderlich macht. 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Ein Wink des Schicksals. Neuer Mut für neue Wege. Glenn überwindet die Krankheit.
1: Having the experience of being sick with cancer and coming through it just focused my gratitude for being here, focused my gratitude for my family, for all these people in my life. It just focused gratitude. Now I can use that energy to really go, okay, you're worth making this effort to speak with your own voice and just work really hard. It just had a focusing effect. Of course, it creates anxiety and like awful things too. And you know, and Bonnie called right in the middle of being treated. She didn't know I was sick. And I got a call right in the middle of second and third rounds of chemotherapy. And it was like a fairy tale. I'm at this low point where I'm like, I wasn't going to die, but I was very sick. But it just was like somebody opened a window and sunshine poured in.

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And not we'd ever make it all the way to the

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Postal bags, up, down, full face of waste, paper, thin, thin, skin, thin. Why don't you not never know? You are yes man, scammer, sort of stammer, hammer. You are yes man. You are useless, gammer, stammer, stops a hammer, holding on to you. No, you know, you know, we don't know you at all. Never so clever, to never so clever, it's not nice to pay price, don't know. School door, daunting, punting, worthless, worthless. And lessons learned, which you have not earned, ain't place, haste the space. That you don't care, cause I don't care, don't share.

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Why don't you step through the mirror and see? From Arizona to El Dorado, sure is a mighty long way.